0: hit him with the bass.
1: Got it in check like a Nike dunk. 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
1: 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And I realize that everything I do is affecting the people around me.

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1: 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You know, I'm gonna come right to the chase, huh? Some women were made. But me, myself, I like to think that I was created for a special purpose. Now, what's more special than you?